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2: Notas locas y bien estupe.
3: ¡Qué locura! Cuando yo escuché esta nota, me fui para atrás. And it's probably gonna shock you too. Especially because I'm a girl, Dan. The state of California just barely, apenitas, has banned child marriage. O sea, ¿cómo?
4: What? Just barely?
3: Just barely. O sea, oh. You mean that kids under 18 could actually get married in California? Here's ABC News with the report.
5: Child marriage is now officially banned in California. Governor Gavin Newsom signing that bill into law. It requires people to be at least 18 years old before they can marry.
3: Duh.
5: Previously, minors could get married in California with parental consent, and there was no minimum age.
3: There was no minimum age to get married as long as your parents said it was okay. No manches, wey. You gotta be 21 to drink.
4: Yeah. Dude.
3: How old do you gotta be to buy cigarettes for your mom?
4: 21 now in California. I think they changed the age.
3: 21 años? I mean, but you could go ahead and get married?
4: I'm thinking about it, and I remember in high school, there was this one Haina. Her and her man got married. They were probably like, she was a sophomore, and he was like a senior.
2: Salió embarazada y sus padres dijeron, se casan.
4: Literally what happened.
2: Literal,
4: she got
2: siempre.
4: Pregnant. But I just thought it was just like, así nomás, like, oh, estamos casados, you know? Like, but dang, maybe they really did tie the knot back then too. That's
2: they were living
4: wild.
2: In a Barbie house. De mentiritas.
3: This is shocking. And then I started doing more research. Porque gracias a Dios y a ti, we're heard in over 40 cities en todo el país de Estados Unidos y en partes de México.
4: Yeah.
3: But underage marriage, o sea, menores de 18, can get married in 32 states en los Estados Unidos.
4: 32?
3: Yes, here are some of the states donde nos escuchamos where this marriage is allowed under 18 with parent consent.
4: Sí, sí, sí.
3: Alabama, Arizona, Florida, Idaho, Kansas, Kentucky, Maryland, Nevada, Nuevo México, el norte de Carolina. Shout out to our new listeners in norte de Carolina.
4: Hey.
3: Tennessee, Texas, y también Utah.
4: What? I'm shocked.
3: ¿Cómo, güey? O sea, tal vez entiendo back in the day.
4: Right. Sí, en esos tiempos. Right.
3: O sea, te casabas súper joven, era como que 17, 18, y a chambear en the farmland, la agricultura,
4: the family,
3: lo que quieras.
4: Right.
3: Maybe, I don't know, I'm talking about like, what, 80 years ago?
4: Yeah.
3: Pero esto está cañón, güey. Hopefully more states can ban underage marriage. ¿Qué necesidad tiene una chavita, un chavo de 16 años casándose, güey?
4: That's what I'm saying. They can't even get a job. How are they gonna, like, live?
3: Because it can get crazy, you know? Parents haciendo una tranza por dinero, exploitation, lo que quieras, you know? That's not it.
4: Right, let's not even say cults.
3: All right, we'll keep you guys updated if anything changes, and hopefully it does. Coming up next, familia.
4: Wow.
3: Tengo una historia media chistosa, but at first I was afraid because I literally thought my wife was gonna fight our neighbor.
4: What? Oh, heck yeah. I got your back, Janet. What happened?
3: And if y'all know, like, we're lovers, not fighters.
4: Oh, right. Hey, but don't test Janet, because she'll be...
3: Hey, cuidado
4: what
3: con la Janet,
4: day?
3: Bro. Cuidado. I'll tell you about it coming up next. No te lo pierdas. Tremendo susto me pegó.
4: Wow.

0: esposa me sacó tremendo susto when I literally thought she was gonna go and fight our neighbor.
1: What? ¿El gordo metiche del frente?
0: No, es buenísima onda el gordito.
1: Or the stoner. Ah, it couldn't have been him.
2: That's your friend.
1: Yeah, my homie.
0: No way. The neighbor right next door to my left.
1: Oh, let's not say.
0: Exactly. So let me give you a little bit of context. First and foremost, my wife is a lover, not a fighter. Punto y fuera, no?
1: She is. She's
0: pero,
1: great. We love her.
0: Don't get it twisted. She grew up in the hood, and even if need to, she will take off her hoops, her earrings, y venga de ahí. Aparte es de Jalisco. Los de Jalisco no nos rajamos.
1: Yeah, and y'all lived in New York for a little bit. I feel like that también. New Yorker, you know, will be coming out.
0: It's all mixed in, prima Vanilla.
1: Todo mezclado.
0: And it's all over guayabas.
3: Kill me.
2: No way.
3: Guayabas.
0: So, mi esposa guayabas. Ama guayabas. Su mamá ama guayabas. They love guayabas. I even brought y'all a hella guayabas right here.
1: Dude, are those GMO guayabas? Those things is big.
0: They're organic, prima Vane.
1: Okay, del I árbol. Some of those.
0: In the backyard, punto y fuera. Wow. So we love guayabas. 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Yeah. Hey. But anyways, I thought she was going to fight my neighbor because, again, she loves guayabas. Our original next door neighbor has a huge guayaba tree.
1: Okay.
0: Huge. But all the ramas and all the fruit leans over our backyard into our house.
1: You guys have good energy.
0: Gracias a Dios. The blessings fall over here. La neta, wey, like barely any guayabas on their end. And the neighbor was like, oh my gosh, do you guys want us to cut the ramas? We're so sorry because it creates a lot of trash and the leaves. And my wife's like, no, please, no toques el árbol. We love guayabas.
1: We'll deal with it.
0: Yeah, it's all good. That neighbor moved out, but they rented their house.
1: Oh.
0: So, el día de ayer, andaba una señora in her backyard, next door neighbor, and she was there with a bucket and like a long stick and a hook, trying to grab guayabas from our side of the house.
3: Hell no.
0: But it's their tree. You know what I'm saying? Pero como que se estaba tratando de robar las guayabas. Y mi esposa y yo estamos en la sala o in the kitchen area y se ve todo hacia atrás, ¿no? The backyard. And she's like, oh, hell no. 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
1: No.
0: And I was like, babe, first of all, it's their tree.
2: Yeah.
0: Like, they're not stealing the guayabas.
1: Yeah.
0: She's like, no, but the neighbor that owns the house said that we could have those guayabas.
3: Right.
0: Y ahí está la señora de al lado, güey.
1: Struggling.
0: Like, struggling, trying to reach over en una escalerita, a little booster. Blah, blah, blah. And I see my wife open the back door, the screen door. Y dije, ya valió.
1: Oh.
0: Inga su madre, ya valió. Le va a decir algo. And I'm like, babe, please don't. Like, it's literally their tree. It's planted on their side.
1: Yeah.
0: She walks outside, goes up to the neighbor and says, hi.
3: Jean.
0: Let me help you. Y le agarró su little bucket, su hook, le llenó su bucket de guayabas. But I know initially she felt a certain type of way.
1: Like, oh, hell no.
0: Yeah, I literally thought she was ready to throw down con la vecina over guayabas, prima Vane. Because the way she said it, she's like, nos está robando las guayabas.
1: Well, low-key, like, okay, here's my thought process. If the tree's bearing fruit or has fruit right there, like, and I've seen it,
0: in my head,
1: I'm just probably like, okay, dang, I need to go pick it, you know? And maybe that's what happened to Janet. Maybe, like, she had seen the guayabas ready to be picked, but she hadn't gone to pick them. And then she saw the vecina right there trying to come up on it. Like, you know, she's probably like, dang, like, I had the same thought, like, of going and picking it. So,
0: no,
1: but that's nice.
0: I'm glad she didn't throw down y le ayudó a la vecina to get some guayabas, man. Coming up next, if you're big into your zodiac sign and astrology, Prima Vane has an important report for you. Según eso, se viene a huge shift.
1: It's already here.
0: ¿De qué se trata? Find out next.

0: Somos el Shiboy Show. Atención, si te encantan los horóscopos.
1: Oh, sí, la de qué locos somos tú y yo.
0: No, las horóscopos de Durango, Micho. Horóscopos, zodiac signs.
1: Oh, mami.
0: Astrology. Okay. Atención, there's a huge shift apparently going on right now. Y Prima Vane, a.k.a. Walterina Mercado. Has a report for you. Take it away, Walterina.
2: Okay, so here we are again. Well, kind of, sort of. Because normally Mercury is the one that's in reggaeton, but this time it's Venus.
0: Okay, because I hear a lot of hyenas be like, oh my gosh, me está yendo mal en la vida because Mercury is in retrograde.
2: Yes, yeah. Okay, so what
1: is Venus?
2: Yeah, so what is a retrograde? Let's start with that. A retrograde is when the planet is moving backwards.
1: Okay. Yo pensé que era una bebida.
2: No.
0: This is Gatorade.
2: But, yeah, that's according to astrology. Oh. So Mercury is connected to communication, technology, and travel. Ah. So during the Mercury retrograde, yeah. It's like kind of normal for like things in technology to go wrong.
0: Celulares.
2: Flights being delayed. Oh. Right. All of that. Yes, yes. And Venus is different because Venus is connected to love, beauty, and money, and what matters most to you.
0: Yes.
2: So astrologers describe Venus retrograde to be a time to rethink your relationships and your spending.
0: Ya valió.
2: Right, crazy. Like, do I really like him? Or do I just like that he texts me good morning? Or
1: que me compre todo.
2: Right, or do I need these shoes, or am I shopping just because I miss him, or because he's texting me good morning, you know? And primarily, this Venus retrograde is going to impact Scorpios and Libras, and strongly challenging fixed signs like Taurus, Leo, and Aquarius. Okay, so Scorpio, here's the thing. It's your time to reflect on trust, intimacy, and hidden feelings, and old relationship patterns. Libra, rethink balance and fairness in your relationships along with your personal style. Taurus, me, take a closer look at your relationships. Do they share the same values as you, or pass. Is the effort equal?
1: Do they pass it or do they not pass it?
2: Yeah, pass it or not pass it. Leo and Aquarius, this can affect control, emotional.
0: Micho's Leo.
2: Yeah, and Kim. Reflect on control, emotional expectations on how you balance your independence and your need for connection.
1: Nah,
2: esas cosas.
1: Yo no creo en esas cosas.
2: Dude, it's crazy because
1: acabas de decir, Prima Vane, güey. Pienso como que siempre dicen lo mismo, güey.
2: No, and it's just, I totally feel it because really? I feel like in Mercury retrogrades, like, things are off, like a little discombobulated moment. But like with Venus, like, I don't know. I've been feeling a lot more emotional lately. Really? I've definitely been like tested in a sense of like old, not old flames.
1: Pero dijiste la última vez, güey, que andabas mal que porque yo.
2: Well, yeah, no, that was because we had an astrological shift, and that's where Pluto was exiting Taurus. Pluto? Taurus was exiting Uranus and entering Venus. That's what was happening. And now we're in the Venus retrograde.
1: Antes no me gustaban los horóscopos, pero ahora sí. Entering Uranus, I'm in.
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0: So ahora things might go wrong in el amor. Is that what you're saying?
2: Just brace yourself and rethink those texts is all I'm saying. You know, don't give in.
0: All right, Celebrity Chisme coming up next con Prima Vane. No longer Walterina Vane. Venga de ahí.
2: Yeah, your favorite Latino group is doing big things. 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
1: What?
0: You know, you've heard of this, right? You might give your pareja the cold shoulder, no le hablas, no le pones lonche, whatever it is. 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No
2: tururú.
0: No action in the bedroom. Does it help or hurt a relationship when you ladies get mad at your man and you punish him without giving him any action or tururú? Send us a voice message via DM on Instagram at Shiboy Show.
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0: Prima Vanu, what are your thoughts on it?
3: I think this is a bad idea because, number one, you lose out, the girl, you know, you're also not getting any. And number two, like, if you don't give it to them, they're going to go and try to get it from somebody else.
2: Por eso,
3: like,
2: se me hace esto una gran idea, Prima Vane. 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
2: 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And it's not my fault. No es mi culpa.
0: Wow. ¿Cómo de que no es tu culpa, Micho? No. If you're in a committed relationship,
3: I'm about to say loyalty, where's that?
0: Just because you didn't get any for one night, you're gonna leave and go get it somewhere else?
2: Exactly, chaval. That's what real men do, porque es una necesidad del cuerpo, pues, güey.
0: My whole thing is, like, this hurts the relationship because why are you spending days mad at your partner? Why aren't you resolving the issue lo más pronto posible?
3: Yeah, communicate.
0: When we have a misunderstanding or whatever it is, we try to resolve it as soon as possible. No nos gusta ir a la cama o dormirnos enojados. I like to be at peace with God, my wife, and the people that matter the most, you know? Pero, let me tell you this. The reason why I like to resolve the issue, ask for forgiveness, whatever it is because the makeup tururu is the best.
3: I was going to say, break up to makeup.
0: You know what I'm saying? Porque ahí sueltas todo el fuá y la frustración, pero ya cuando arreglas las cosas, it is the best.
2: Ta-ta.
0: What are your thoughts, familia? Crazy. Good idea or bad idea to punish your man con la huelga de piernas cruzadas cuando estás enojado con él? Let us know.
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0: Bienvenidos a la segunda parte del tema de hoy. Aquí en It's Your Boy Show, help out our listener. She's going through a dilemma right now. No sabe si está bien o está mal de la manera que está castigando a su esposo cuando se enojan or they have a disagreement, you know? Ella lo castiga sin tururú. Huelga de piernas cruzadas. Oh, is that a good idea or bad idea? Is it healthy?
1: Pecado.
0: Or does it harm a relationship to punish your man without any tururú because you're mad at him? Like, on one side, like, I understand you're not in the mood, right? Like,
2: yeah.
0: Wait, ni te me acerques. But when it's a punishment, it means like it's lasting days, maybe weeks. You know what I'm saying? What are your thoughts? Mándanos un mensaje de voz via DM on Instagram at Shaboy Show. Vamos con María. Good idea or bad idea, chula?
3: Hell no. Yo también quiero tururú. Yo solita me estoy castigando by not giving him any.
1: Bien dicho, María.
2: Exactly.
1: Tú sí sabes. Yo, María, ni se quiere ir. 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
0: Ahora vamos con Nancy. Good idea or bad idea to punish your man sin el tururú?
4: Hey, Showboy.
0: Hola.
4: El castigo de las piernas cruzadas no ayuda una relación.
1: I am not surprised you're saying that, Nancy. You sound hella cachonda and sexy.
4: No. Why torture ourselves? No. Mad or not, he got duties. The argument continues, yes, but woman gotta eat well, so eso no se aplica.
2: Okay, girl.
0: Dice, el pleito continúa, pero haz tu deber, compita.
2: Wow.
0: Y ponle extra turbo. Ahora vamos con Anonymous. I like this. We got a message from a man. From a man's perspective. Good idea, bad idea. Si tu mujer te castiga sin tururú, compita. What are your thoughts?
5: Yo, your boy, castigando a un hombre without the tururú. It's one of the worst ideas because we're not going to turn it down wherever they are going to offer it. So,
0: damn.
5: Just a heads up for the females. Si quieren que el hombre sea fiel, make sure you take care of your man.
1: Bien dicho, discípulo. 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Es la mera neta.
0: I get where he's coming from, but I don't back that up. Like, you're still in a committed relationship. You're not a dog where you can't say no to tururu.
1: Yeah.
0: Like, I'm not just going to cheat on you because we're going through a rough patch. You know what I'm saying?
2: This scares me.
0: Ahora, mi pregunta para ti es, si tu pareja doesn't give you any tururu, let's say for a week or más, is it truly a valid excuse to then go cheat on them?
2: Is it
0: a valid excuse, sí o no?
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0: Sausage Boy Show. Bienvenidos a la conclusión del tema de hoy. Se puso muy interesante. It sounds like this happens a lot in many of your relationships. Cuando te enojas con tu pareja y lo tratas de castigar sin darle tururú. 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You don't feel like it. Like, wait, no te mereces eso. But I'm talking about like for a week or two que lo estás castigando.
1: Right.
0: Does that give your pareja the green light, a valid excuse to go off and cheat? Adri, dime, ¿qué piensas?
2: Hi, Shaboy and team.
1: Hola.
2: You can punish your husband, partner, your man with no tururu because that is almost like giving them a free pass to later say, well, you didn't give me enough, so I had to look somewhere else.
3: Exactly.
2: I've heard it in personal experience because even though you are there for them, that's going to give them the green light to say, you know, a man needs what he needs
3: claro
2: and he's going to go get it somewhere else. So if you're always unavailable, have a headache or feel sick or are too tired, that's the first thing they're going to throw in your face when they go get it somewhere else.
3: Bien dicho, Adri. Finalmente una mujer honesta. Así en el chavocho.
0: Well, hold up. According to our listener, Otillo right here.
1: ¿Cómo?
0: Things could be flipped. Oh, it can go both ways. Oh. 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
4: Esa ley nunca la aplique, nunca. 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Very toxic, you know. The one time I tried to apply that and now look, I'm getting a divorce. You know, she found another guy.
0: She found another guy.
1: Ándale.
3: No, ya lo traía, compita, discúlpame, ya lo traía.
4: So it's both ways, your boy. It's not just the man, you know, they go look out for the cock-a-doodle-doo, you know?
3: Hey, kill me.
1: Ándale.
0: Man, so sorry you went through that, carnalito, pero it can happen both ways.
1: Yeah.
0: Like, I think bottom line, we could say this. Obviamente va a haber situaciones when you are truly mad y obviamente no vas a estar in the mood to be romantic with your partner. But just because you don't give them tururu doesn't mean you don't love them.
1: Yeah, that doesn't define it.
0: But your focus shouldn't be in a relationship how to punish your partner. Your focus should be how can you be at peace with your partner.
3: Mejor give me a piece. Punish me. Nalgueame.
0: No, ya hablando en serio.
1: Same word.
0: Es la neta. And I'll wrap up with this, guys.
3: Yeah, it's important. Wrap
1: up. Yeah, wrap it up.
3: Los chiquillos están caros ahorita.
0: Something that I learned from my dad, who's now in heaven, is true success in life is being at peace with God, con la persona que más amas, tu pareja, and your loved ones. The worst thing you could do, man, is cheat on your partner with your own ego. That's facts right now. So anyways, let's focus on being at peace with a partner and not punishing them. Órale, ánimo.
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0: 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You so crazy.
1: Notas locas y bien estupe.
2: Qué locura. Cuando yo escuché esta nota, me fui para atrás. And it's probably going to shock you too. Especially because I'm a girl dad. The state of California just barely, apenitas, has banned child marriage. What? O sea, ¿cómo?
3: What? Just barely?
2: Just barely. O sea, you mean that kids under 18 could actually get married in California? Here's ABC News with the report.
4: Child marriage is now officially banned in California. Governor Gavin Newsom signing that bill into law. It requires people to be at least 18 years old before they can marry.
2: Duh.
4: Previously, minors could get married in California with parental consent, and there was no minimum age.
2: There was no minimum age to get married as long as your parents said it was okay. No manches, güey. You gotta be 21 to drink.
5: Dude.
2: How old do you gotta be to buy cigarettes, for marijuana?
5: 21 now in California. I think they changed the age.
2: 21 años? I mean, but you can go ahead and get married?
5: I'm thinking about it, and I remember in high school, there was this one Haina. Her and her man got married. They were probably like, she was a sophomore, and he was like a senior.
1: Salió embarazada y sus padres dijeron, se casan.
5: Literally what happened.
1: Literal,
5: she got
1: siempre.
5: Pregnant. But I just thought it was just like, así nomás, like, oh, estamos casados, you know? Like, but dang, maybe they really did tie the knot back then, too.
1: They were living in a Barbie house. De mentiritas.
2: This is shocking. And then I started doing more research. Porque gracias a Dios y a ti, we're heard in over 40 cities en todo el país de Estados Unidos y en partes de México.
5: Yeah.
2: But underage marriage, o sea, menores de 18, can get married in 32 states en los Estados Unidos. What?
5: 32?
2: Yes, here are some of the states donde nos escuchamos where this marriage is allowed under 18 with parent consent.
5: Sí, sí, sí.
2: Alabama, Arizona, Florida, Idaho, Kansas, Kentucky, Maryland, Nevada, Nuevo México, el norte de Carolina. Shout out to our new listeners in North Carolina.
3: Hey.
2: Tennessee, Texas, y también Utah.
3: What?
5: I'm shocked.
2: ¿Cómo, güey? O sea, tal vez entiendo back in the day.
5: Right. Sí, en esos tiempos. Right.
2: O sea, te casabas súper joven. Era como que 17, 18 y a chambear en the farmland, la agricultura,
5: the family,
2: lo que
5: yeah,
2: quieras.
5: Right.
2: Maybe, I don't know, I'm talking about like, what, 80 years ago?
3: Yeah.
2: Pero esto está cañón, güey. Hopefully more states can ban underage marriage. ¿Qué necesidad tiene una chavita, un chavo de 16 años casándose, güey?
5: That's what I'm saying. They can't even get a job. How are they gonna, like, live?
2: Because it can get crazy. You know, parents haciendo una tranza por dinero, exploitation, lo que quieras. You know, that's not it.
5: Right. Let's not even say cults.
2: All right, we'll keep you guys updated if anything changes, and hopefully it does. Coming up next, familia.
5: Wow.
2: Tengo una historia media chistosa, but at first I was afraid because I literally thought my wife was gonna fight our neighbor.
3: What?
5: Oh, heck yeah. I got your back, Janet. What happened?
2: And if y'all know, like, we're lovers, not fighters.
5: Oh,
3: right.
5: Hey, but don't test Janet, because she'll be...
2: Hey, cuidado
5: what
2: con la Janet,
5: Janet,
2: bro. I'll tell you about it coming up next. No te lo pierdas. Tremendo susto me pegó.
5: Wow.
6: Compa Peso, hay algo que le quiero decir a esa morra que está ahí.

0: mi esposa me sacó tremendo susto when I literally thought she was gonna go and fight our neighbor.
1: What? ¿El gordo metiche del frente?
0: No, es buenísima onda el gordito.
1: No, or the stoner. It couldn't have been him.
2: That's your friend.
1: Yeah, my homie.
0: No, wait. The neighbor right next door to my left.
1: Oh, let's not say.
0: Exactly. So let me give you a little bit of context. First and foremost, my wife is a lover, not a fighter. Punto y fuera, no?
1: She is. She's great. We love her.
0: Don't get it twisted. She grew up in the hood, and if need to, she will take off her hoops, her earrings, yeah. Y venga de ahí. Aparte es de Jalisco. Los de Jalisco no nos rajamos.
1: Yeah, and y'all lived in New York for a little bit. I feel like that también. New Yorker, you know, will be coming out.
0: It's all mixed in, prima vanilla.
1: Todo mezclado.
0: And it's all over guayabas.
3: Kill me.
2: No way.
3: Guayabas.
0: So, mi esposa guayabas. Ama guayabas. Su mamá ama guayabas. They love guayabas. I even brought y'all a hella guayabas right here.
1: Dude, are those GMO guayabas? Those things is big.
0: They're organic, prima vane.
1: Okay, del I need árbol. Some of those.
0: In the backyard, punto y fuera. Wow. So we love guayabas. 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Hey. But anyways, I thought she was going to fight my neighbor because, again, she loves guayabas. Our original next door neighbor has a huge guayaba tree.
1: Okay.
0: Huge. But all the ramas and all the fruit leans over our backyard into our house.
1: You guys have good energy.
0: Gracias a Dios. The blessings fall over here. La neta, wey, like barely any guayabas on their end. And the neighbor was like, oh my gosh, do you guys want us to cut the ramas? We're so sorry because it creates a lot of trash and the leaves. And my wife's like, no, please. No toques el árbol. We love guayabas.
1: We'll deal with it.
0: Yeah, it's all good. That neighbor moved out, but they rented their house.
1: Oh.
0: So, el día de ayer, andaba una señora in her backyard next door neighbor, and she was there with a bucket and like a long stick and a hook, trying to grab guayabas from our side of the house.
3: Hell no.
0: But it's their tree. You know what I'm saying? Pero sí, como sí, que sí. Se estaba tratando de robar las guayabas. 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The backyard.
1: Heck no.
0: And she's like, oh, hell no. Dice, se está robando nuestras guayabas.
1: No.
0: And I was like, babe, first of all, it's their tree.
2: Yeah.
0: Like, they're talk not stealing it. The guayabas.
1: Yeah.
0: She's like, no, but the neighbor that owns the house said that we could have those guayabas.
3: Right.
0: Y ahí está la señora de al lado, güey.
1: Struggling.
0: Like, struggling, trying to reach over in una escalerita, a little booster. Blah, blah, blah. And I see my wife open the back door, the screen door. Y dije, ya valió.
1: Oh.
0: Inga's madre, ya valió. Le va a decir algo. And I'm like, babe, please don't. Like, it's literally their tree. It's planted on their side.
1: Yeah.
0: She walks outside, goes up to the neighbor and says, hi.
3: Jean.
0: Let me help you. Y le agarró su little bucket, su hook, le llenó su bucket de guayabas. But I know initially she felt a certain type of way.
1: Like, oh, hell no.
0: Yeah, I literally thought she was ready to throw down con la vecina over guayabas, prima Vane. Because the way she said it, she's like, nos está robando las guayabas.
1: Well, low-key, like, okay, here's my thought process. If the tree's bearing fruit or has fruit right there, like, and I've seen it, head, I'm just probably like, okay, dang, I need to go pick it, you know? And maybe that's what happened to Janet. Maybe, like, she had seen the guayabas ready to be picked, but she hadn't gone to pick them. And then she saw the vecina right there trying to come up on it. Like, you know, she's probably like, dang, like, I had the same thought, like, of going and picking it. So,
0: no,
1: but that's nice.
0: I'm glad she didn't throw down y le ayudó a la vecina to get some guayabas, man. Coming up next, if you're big into your zodiac sign and astrology, Prima Vane has an important report for you. Según eso, se viene a huge shift.
1: It's already here.
0: ¿De qué se trata? Find out.

0: Somos el Shiboy Show. Atención, si te encantan los horóscopos.
1: Oh, sí, la de qué locos somos tú y yo.
0: No las horóscopos de Durango, Micho. Horóscopos, Zodiac Signs.
1: Oh, my bad.
0: Astrology. Okay. Atención, there's a huge shift apparently going on right now. Y Prima Vane, a.k.a. Walterina Mercado. Has the report for you. Take it away, Walterina.
2: Okay, so here we are again. Well, kind of, sort of. Because normally Mercury is the one that's in reggaeton, but this time it's Venus.
0: Okay, because I hear a lot of hyenas be like, oh my gosh, me está yendo mal en la vida because Mercury is in retrograde.
2: Yes, yeah. Okay, so what
0: ahora
2: is...
0: Ahora es Venus?
2: Yeah, so what is a retrograde? Let's start with that. A retrograde is when the planet is moving backwards.
1: Okay. Yo pensé que era una bebida eso.
2: No.
0: This is Gatorade.
2: But, yeah, that's according to astrology. Oh. So Mercury is... And Mercury is connected to communication, technology, and travel.
0: Ah.
2: So during the Mercury retrograde, yeah, it's like kind of normal for like things in technology to go wrong.
0: Celulares.
2: Flights being delayed. Oh. Right, all of that. Yes, yes. And Venus is different because Venus is connected to love, beauty, and money, and what matters most to you.
0: Yes.
2: So astrologers describe Venus retrograde to be a time to rethink your relationships and your spending.
0: Ya valió.
2: Right, crazy. Like, do I really like him? Or do I just like that he texts me good morning? Or
1: que
2: do...
1: me compre todo.
2: Right, or do I need these shoes, or am I shopping just because I miss him, or because he's texting me good morning, you know? And primarily, this Venus retrograde is going to impact Scorpios and Libras, and strongly challenging fixed signs like Taurus, Leo, and Aquarius. Okay, so Scorpio, here's the thing. It's your time to reflect on trust, intimacy, and hidden feelings, and old relationship patterns. Libra, rethink balance and fairness in your relationships along with your personal style. Taurus, me, take a closer look at your relationships. Do they share the same values as you, or is the effort equal?
1: Do they pass it or do they not pass it?
2: Yeah, pass it or not pass it. Leo and Aquarius, this can affect control, emotional.
0: Micho's Leo.
2: Yeah, and Kim. Reflect on control, emotional expectations on how you balance your independence and your need for connection.
1: Nah, esas cosas. Yo no creo en esas cosas.
2: Literally, dude, it's crazy because
1: acaba de decir Prima Vane, güey. Pienso como que siempre dicen lo mismo, güey.
2: No, and it's just, I totally feel it because I feel like in Mercury retrogrades, like, things are off, like a little discombobulated moment. But like with Venus, like, I don't know. I've been feeling a lot more emotional lately.
3: Really?
2: I've definitely been like tested in a sense of like old, not old flames.
1: Pero dijiste la última vez, güey, que andabas mal que porque yo.
2: Well, yeah, no, that was because we had an astrological shift, and that's where Pluto was exiting Taurus. Pluto? No. Taurus was exiting Uranus and entering Venus. That's what was happening. And now we're in the Venus retrograde.
1: Antes no me gustaban los horóscopos, but ahora sí. Entering Uranus, I'm in.
2: Coming up next
0: on the Shiboy Show.
2: Bro.
0: So ahora things might go wrong in el amor. Is that what you're saying?
2: Just brace yourself and rethink those texts is all I'm saying. You know, don't give in.
0: All right, Celebrity Chisme coming up next con Prima Vane. No longer Walterina Vane. Venga de ahí.
2: Yeah, your favorite Latino group is doing big things. Find out who and what's going down next.
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1: What?
0: No tururú. No action in the bedroom. Does it help or hurt a relationship?
2: Pecado.
0: When you ladies get mad at your man and you punish him without giving him any action or tururú. Send us a voice message via DM on Instagram at Shaboy Show.
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0: Prima Vanya, what are your thoughts on it?
1: I think this is a bad idea because number one, you lose out, the girl, you know, you're also not getting any. And number two, like, if you don't give it to them, they're gonna go and try to get it from somebody else.
2: Por eso se me hace esto una gran idea, prima Vane. 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And it's not my fault. No es mi culpa.
0: Wow. ¿Cómo de que no es tu culpa, Micho? No. If you're in a committed relationship...
1: I was about to say loyalty, where's that?
0: Just because you didn't get any... For one night, you're gonna leave and go get it somewhere else?
2: Exactly, chavo. That's what real men do, porque es una necesidad del cuerpo, pues, güey.
0: My whole thing is like, this hurts the relationship because why are you spending days mad at your partner? Why aren't you resolving the issue lo más pronto posible?
1: Yeah, communicate.
0: When we have a misunderstanding or whatever it is, we try to resolve it as soon as possible. No nos gusta ir a la cama o dormirnos enojados. I like to be at peace with God, my wife, and the people that matter the most, you know? Pero, let me tell you this. The reason why I like to resolve the issue, ask for forgiveness, whatever it is because the makeup tururu is the best.
1: I was going to say, breakup to makeup.
0: You know what I'm saying? Porque ahí sueltas todo el fuá y la frustración, pero ya cuando arreglas las cosas, it is the best.
2: Ta-ta.
0: What are your thoughts, familia?
1: Crazy.
0: Good idea or bad idea to punish your man con la huelga de piernas cruzadas cuando estás enojado con él? Let us know.
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0: Bienvenidos a la segunda parte del tema de hoy aquí en It's Your Boy Show. Help out our listener. She's going through a dilemma right now. No sabe si está bien o está mal de la manera que está castigando a su esposo cuando se enojan or they have a disagreement, you know? Ella lo castiga sin tururú. Huelga de piernas cruzadas. No. Is that a good idea or bad idea? Is it healthy?
1: Pecado.
0: Or does it harm a relationship to punish your man without any tururú because you're mad at him? Like, on one side, like, I understand you're not in the mood, right? Like,
2: yeah.
0: Wait, ni te me acerques. But when it's a punishment, it means like it's lasting days, maybe weeks. You know what I'm saying? What are your thoughts? Mándanos un mensaje de voz via DM on Instagram at Shaboy Show. Vamos con María. Good idea or bad idea, chula?
3: Hell no. 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
1: Bien dicho, María.
2: Exactly.
1: Tú sí sabes. 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
0: Ahora vamos con Nancy. Good idea or bad idea to punish your man sin el tururú?
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0: Hola.
4: El castigo de las piernas cruzadas no ayuda una relación.
1: I am not surprised you're saying that, Nancy. You sound hella cachonda and sexy.
4: No. Why torture ourselves? No. Mad or not, he got duties. The argument continues, yes, but what me gotta eat well, so eso no se aplica.
2: Okay, girl.
0: Dice, el pleito continúa, pero haz tu deber, compita.
2: Wow.
0: Y ponle extra turbo. 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I like this. We got a message from a man. Oh. From a man's perspective. Good idea, bad idea, si tu mujer te castiga sin tururú, compita. What are your thoughts?
5: Yo, your boy, castigando a un hombre without the tururú. It's one of the worst ideas because we're not going to turn it down wherever they are going to offer it. So,
0: damn.
5: Just a heads up for the females. 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
1: Bien dicho, discípulo. 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Es la mera neta.
0: I get where he's coming from, but I don't back that up. Like, you're still in a committed relationship. You're not a dog where you can't say no to tururu.
2: Yeah.
0: Like, I'm not just going to cheat on you because we're going through a rough patch. You know what I'm saying?
2: This scares me.
0: Ahora, mi pregunta para ti es, si tu pareja doesn't give you any tururu, let's say for a week or más, is it truly a valid excuse to then go cheat on them?
2: Is it
0: a valid excuse, sí o no?
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0: Somos el Shaboy Show. 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Se puso muy interesante. Hey. Sounds like this happens a lot in many of your relationships. Cuando te enojas con tu pareja y lo tratas de castigar sin darle tururú. Again, I can understand maybe a day or two. You don't feel like it. Like, wait, no te mereces eso. But I'm talking about like for a week or two que lo estás castigando.
1: Right.
0: Does that give your pareja the green light, a valid excuse to go off and cheat? Adri, dime, ¿qué piensas?
2: Hi, Shaboy and team.
1: Hola.
2: You can punish your husband, partner, your man with no tururú because that is almost like giving them a free pass to later say, well, you didn't give me enough, so I had to look somewhere else.
3: Exactly.
2: I've heard it in personal experience because even though you are there for them, that's going to give them the green light to say, you know, a man needs what he needs,
3: claro,
2: and he's
3: sí.
2: going to go get it somewhere else. So if you're always unavailable, have a headache or feel sick or are too tired, that's the first thing they're going to throw in your face
1: wow.
2: when they go get it somewhere else.
3: Bien dicho, Adri. Finalmente una mujer honesta. Aquí en el Choboicho.
0: Well, hold up. According to our listener, Otillo right here,
1: ¿cómo?
0: Things could be flipped.
3: Otillo.
0: It can go both ways. Oh. Cuando le aplicas la ley de las piernas cruzadas o le aplicas el punishment de no tururú a tu pareja. 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
4: Esa ley nunca la aplique, nunca. 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Very toxic, you know. But one time I tried to apply that and now look, I'm getting a divorce. You know, she found another guy.
0: She found another Ooh. Guy.
1: Ándale.
3: No, ya lo traía, compita, discúlpame, ya lo traía.
4: So it's both ways, your boy. It's not just the man, you know, they go look out for the cock-a-doodle-doo, you know?
3: Hey, kill me.
1: Ándale.
0: Man, so sorry you went through that, carnalito, pero it can happen both ways.
1: Yeah.
0: Like, I think bottom line, we could say this. Obviamente va a haber situaciones when you are truly mad y obviamente no vas a estar in the mood to be romantic with your partner. But just because you don't give them tururú doesn't mean you don't love them.
1: Yeah, that doesn't define it.
0: But your focus shouldn't be in a relationship how to punish your partner. Your focus should be how can you be at peace with your partner.
3: Mejor give me a peace. Punish me. Nalgueame.
0: No, ya hablando en serio.
1: Same word.
0: Es la neta. And I'll wrap up with this, guys.
3: Yes, important. Wrap
1: yeah,
3: up.
1: Yeah, wrap it up.
3: Los chiquillos están caros ahorita.
0: Something that I learned from my dad, who's now in heaven, is true success in life is being at peace with God, con la persona que más amas, tu pareja, and your loved ones. The worst thing you could do, man, is cheat on your partner with your own ego. That's facts right now. So anyways, let's focus on being at peace with a partner Ooh. And not punishing them. Órale, ánimo.
5: Shaboy Show. Pura diversión.